The car is now driving by the intersection of the 31 and the I-65 freeway heading north. Her destination remains unknown. I will say that one thing we've been noticing, again, it's a very slow pursuit.

It's not time to make a change. Just relax, take it easy. You're still young, that's your fault. There's so much you have to